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to Reno. He got us a room above the casino. The music was loud and the drinks were cheap.

usual places, and I'm living it like young. Then I dig me this face of all faces, she's the craziest like young. She drinks coffee at Cafe Espresso, she reads Kerouac like young. She goes where all the angry young men go, recites poetry like young. We start blowing the pad about 11, and we're homing it like now. We spin records on cloud number 7, and she's reaching me like wow.

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I've been feeling a crazy emotion. I think maybe it's like love. Now we're riding the rainbow to Cloudsville, and we're making it like young.

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Now we're riding the rainbow to Cloudsville, and we're making it like young. Now we're riding the rainbow to Cloudsville, and we're making it like young.

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We ain't got no badges. 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

0: Yeah. You know, I'm just gonna write down my first thoughts, see where this takes me. Cause I feel like I wanna punch the world in the fucking face right now.
1: Yeah.

451 Commercial Avenue, Apartment K, Richmond, California, September 9, 1951. Dear Lester, I'm sorry I didn't write before, and because this record wasn't sent, which I intend doing before this, everything went wrong. Tonight, we got together and kept the kids up and decided to have a little fun making this record. But of course, coming up, we didn't have any trouble. We had a lot of fun. Mama slept all the way, and I didn't get tired driving. Was over anxious. We got in about 12:45, got to Richmond, woke the family up. There's so many things I can say, but I just can't get them together. I'd like to hear from somebody else.

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I like to order a hot dog, some bonbons, a large soda, and some tacos to go. I never knew what a carbohydrate was. 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I wanna be the 2015 Batman and send Ben Affleck packing. 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

Happy New Year's! Everybody got a resolution. But the next day, we forget about it, never do. I went to the gym and got a membership. 5 minutes on the treadmill, and I never lift. That was 4 years ago, I should probably cancel this. 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But tomorrow though, I'ma get fit. Give me a fuel band and a Fitbit. Give me some workout shoes and a bench press. Some Lululemons and a French press. I'ma finally focus, do some private yoga. Exercise my shoulders, I'ma hide the donuts. Realign my posture, no time for sofas. I'm finally sober, no lime coronas. But again, that's tomorrow. And today, man, I gotta go in, cause it's my last day. Before I lose that weight, I gotta get one last plate and go big. I ate all night, Kool-Aid on ice. I woke up and I felt like shit and said, you know what?